0: Yes, we have a dream. We have a dream that everyone has the chance to enter into the Copper Toy Box. 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
1: ABC News, I'm Stephanie Officer. NYPD now says one of the two people stabbed this afternoon in New York City's Times Square has died. So has the suspect, shot by police. Officials saying earlier the suspect appeared to be mentally disturbed. People nearby shocked.
2: It is very sad. Yes,
3: it could have been a kid, like, you know, it could have been a kid who got stabbed. So they did, the police did the right thing today. Like, you had
4: clearly it was a trained officer.
1: One other stabbing victim was hospitalized. President Trump today touted a new plan to make health care more affordable for Americans through drug pricing agreements with manufacturers.
5: Now other countries are paying more so that Americans can pay less. We had to get their prices up in order to get our prices down. And they went up very considerably, and we went down by much more because the world is a bigger place.
1: A look-alike contest held Sunday in New York City for Mayor Zoran Mamdani turned up an actual doppelganger. Amadeo Fusco won, clad in the mayor's signature suit and a Knicks jersey underneath. This is ABC News.
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9: Throughout the night, cloudy skies, windy conditions with a low down to 43 degrees. For our Tuesday, a 20% chance of rain, mostly sunny with a high at 80. But I will drop to 44 degrees by tomorrow night. Rain showers and thunderstorms in the forecast. Then for our Wednesday, a chance of rain and thunderstorms with partly sunny skies with a high at 73. 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Scott Perini in studio with the music. We've lived our lives too with the spotlight tonight, shining down on some memories of the 1970s, brought to you by our friends at D-Motor Company in Anaconda, Town Pump Food Stores all across Montana, the BSW Thrift Store, Opportunity Bank of Montana, Shenanigans Bar and Casino, Red Line Sports. Also, we'd like to give thanks to Butte Carpet One Floor and Home, Rocky Mountain Credit Union, Anaconda Auto Sales, McLeod Real Estate Group, Red Line Sports, and of course, we welcome you. Tonight, we remember the best of the 1970s and get things moving now with the Righteous Brothers, Bill Medley and Bobby Hatfield with their comeback release, Rock and Roll Heaven. 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

0: Jobber 94 with the Righteous Brothers. It's Rock and Roll Heaven. Tonight we welcome you aboard to our 1970s salute. Interestingly enough, that song was written by a gentleman by the name of Alan O'Day. He also wrote Helen Reddy's Angie Baby, which was the number one in 1975. And Mr. O'Day, of course, they hit number one himself with a hit single called Undercover Angel. Tonight, the Classics Hour finds us reminiscing with the 1970s. And we, of course, will join meteorologist Jeff Womack, too, with a look at the weather for Butte and southwestern Montana. All ahead here at Copper 94's Classics Hour.
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0: 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Tonight we're reminiscing with the 1970s, so why not take it back to 1970 with this 8-track flashback from

class of 1976 was America's Bicentennial, and the Andrea True Connection was there and a part of it all with More, More, More. And in the year of 1973, a group that called themselves The Sweet gave us a memorable release by the name of Little Willie. Copper 94 in your classics hour tonight, bringing back the 1970s.

0: Case and the Best of Dr. Hook in a 1979 release. It's Sharing the Night Together. Of course, in my world, there's always a little room for Dr. Hook. And can I see a show of hands out there of how many people remember seeing Dr. Hook perform when they made their way through Butte all the way back in, what was it, about 1976 or so, and performed at the Butte Civic Center? Copper 94 with your Classics Hour. We're stepping away and we'll be back after this. 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
0: And we're back. Copper 94 bringing the classics right to you. The year, it's 1972. And on this flashback, we are now joined by David Gates and Brett. Here's the Guitar Man.

0: An overlooked performer and songwriter in the music world, or at least those are my thoughts anyway. Boz Scaggs with the Lido Shuffle. How can you resist not singing along to that 1977 recording? And we are going to pick back up here in just a moment with more memories of the 1970s. But first, we're going to hand over to meteorologist Jeff Womack with Look at the Weather for Butte and Southwestern Montana, brought to you by the Phillipsburg Business
1: Center. Well, we are behind this big low that brought some cooler air in here and drier air. High pressure really taking control. We do have the monsoon tap coming back that looks to bring some storms to us a little bit later on into the week that caused some flooding for our friends down in Utah, unfortunately. Here around our area, like I said, we're going to remain dry throughout the rest of tonight, tomorrow, and then we get a chance of storms, but they're going to be of the night variety coming in on Tuesday. So anywhere from about Tuesday evening, but I'm thinking the biggest round hits us sometime between about 8 and 10 Tuesday night. Now as we go into Wednesday, we've got a fire weather watch in effect as things dry up again behind this front. The biggest thing is going to be those winds at 45 miles per hour, and assuming we get some rain on Tuesday, probably not going to put us in the red flag warning criteria, fortunately, but just something watch as we get into midweek as we get those gusty winds back again on Wednesday. But just as soon as they come in, well, we should be in for some more showers again midday on Wednesday as another cold front comes through. Now, as we get towards the end of the week, we'll have a few more clouds, but things are going to be mainly dry right on through Thursday and Friday, with more storms looking to come our way at some point late Saturday into sometime on Sunday. But through it all, we're going to have temperatures right about normal to a little bit above average. We'll take a look at our forecast details. I got those for you next.
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1: Anaconda will be at 46 overnight tonight. Increasing clouds slowly as we go through the day. I don't think any of the main rounds of storms, probably not going to get to us till late evening into the first half of Wednesday morning around here. Tuesday will top her off at 82 and then upper 40s and some rain to start off Wednesday, but then partial clearing in 75. Sunshine is back out on Thursday. We should be at 74. A little bit warmer Friday and Saturday. Sunshine in upper 70s and then some more storms late Saturday night into Sunday. And then for Deer Lodge, 46 for us, 82 for our high temperature. A couple of showers in the afternoon, but the main round's going to hold off until Tuesday night, Wednesday morning time frame. Wednesday will be at 76, and then sunshine is back for Thursday and Friday. We can expect mid-70s, upper 70s before more rain comes in here late Saturday into Sunday. And then for Whitehall, 48 late tonight, a couple of passing clouds for Tuesday, thunderstorms on Wednesday with a high 78. Sunny but breezy on Thursday with a high of 76 and then 80 for us as we go into Friday with low 80s throughout the weekend. A couple of storms by the time we get into Sunday. Here in Butte, 43 overnight tonight, 79 before some storms come in late tomorrow evening in through Wednesday night. 44 for the overnight low. Wednesday's highs will be in the mid-70s, and we should dry out. Thursday, sunshine and 72. Friday will be in the upper 70s, near 80 degrees on Saturday, out ahead of our next round of storms that comes in on Sunday, and Sunday's highs in the mid-70s. I'm meteorologist Jeff Womack. That's the KBOW Copper 94 weather.
0: Copper 94 with meteorologist Jeff Womack, and that's your weather again brought to you by the Phillipsburg Businesses. And as we get back into our classics hour now tonight, we are saluting the music of the 1970s. And I have for you now an artist who was a big part of the 1960s. Heck, he even wrote songs during the Brill Building days and had a very successful singing career for himself through the 1960s. And by the time the 70s came around, the hits kind of dried up and, things just weren't really going like they were. That is until the release of a couple of comeback releases. With help from Elton John, here's Neil Sedaka with 1975's Bad Blood. 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

0: They were a Swedish import to the United States of America, and rightfully so, they made their mark in the world of popular music, and there's been no looking back since for Annie Frid, Benny, Bjorn, and Agneta, and Take a Chance on Me, better known as ABBA. As I've said before, I just like saying their names. Makes me feel smart or something like that. Gabber 94 with that 1978 release. We are going to step away for just a few moments and be back on your hometown station, Copper 94.
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0: 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The route may have changed, but the good times continue at Shenanigans Bar and Casino. The bridge on Centennial may be gone, but getting to Shenanigans is easier than you think. Just follow the detour signs along Montana Street, head west on Iron, then merge onto Excelsior Avenue exit. And just like that, you'll be at one of the mining city's best casinos with daily happy hour from 4 p.m. to midnight. So unless your vehicle can fly, take the best detour in town to Shenanigans Bar and Casino, 1000 South Excelsior Street. Good times always include some shenanigans. And we're back, Copper 94, with your classics hour tonight, remembering the best of times and saluting music of the 1970s. And this next artist, a big part of the folk rock movement of the 1960s and 70s. In fact, performed right here in Butte a couple of times at the Motherlode Theater. Singer, songwriter, Gordon Lightfoot. Here's 1971's If You Could Read My Mind. If you

94. Jim Stafford is the name, and that, my friends, is Spiders and Snakes, 1974. And as we keep the music and memories moving along on this Monday get-together, our Classics Hour now finds us in tune with a 1978 memory from Pablo Cruz. Here's Love Will Find a Way.

0: Summer 94 with one of the many hits the Supremes had following the departure of Diana Ross. It's 1970s Up the Ladder to the Roof. Of course, elite vocals there by Supreme Gene Terrell, joined by Mary Wilson and Cindy Birdsong. We're going to wrap up the classics hour and our salute to the memories of the 1970s after this.
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1: And we're back. Copper 94, wrapping up the Classics Hour. We've been on a little adventure through the 1970s, of course, hearing some great songs. We get through your Mondays as we close out the show now. How about a group that call themselves the Sanford Townsend Band? Actually, we're just a duo. Here's their 1977 chart topper and only top 40 entry in Smoke.

0: one-hit wonder. They call themselves the Sanford Townsend Band, and that is Smoke from a Distant Fire. And that, of course, is going to do it for tonight's show, and I thank you for taking the time for tuning in as our Classics Hour is brought to you proudly by our friends at D Motor Company in Anaconda, the BSW Thrift Store, Town Pump Food Stores all across Montana, Red Line Sports, Opportunity Bank in Montana, Shenanigans Bar and Casino, Zipley Fiber, Butte Carpet One Floor and Home, Rocky 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And we welcome you back again tomorrow night as well. We remember in the year of 1966 on a Timeline Tuesday, and I hope you can be along with us for all the fun here at Copper 94.
1: In 1776, Thomas Paine wrote Common Sense, and we think he'd agree that it's only common sense to sign up for the Copper Toy Box. 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

0: Keefe D. Davis, the only one ever brought up on charges in the killing of musical icon Tupac Shakur, has just been found guilty of first-degree murder. ABC News analyst Bernarda Villalona.
1: Justice delayed is not justice denied. And even though Keefe D. Davis was brought to trial nearly 30 years after the killing of Tupac Shakur, today he was held accountable for his actions and for causing the death and orchestrating the death of Tupac Shakur.
0: Now, jurors did deliberate for less than 3 hours today before coming to that decision. It comes almost exactly 30 years after Shakur's shooting on September 7th, 1996, near the Las Vegas Strip. He would go ahead and die on September 13th of that year. Now, prosecutors say that Davis did not fire the gun that killed Shakur. Now, the 63-year-old Davis faces a possible max of a life sentence in prison. This is ABC News.
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5: Throughout the night, cloudy skies, windy conditions with a low down to 43 degrees. For our Tuesday, 20% chance of rain, mostly sunny with a high at 80. Overnight will drop to 44 degrees by tomorrow night. Rain showers and thunderstorms in the forecast. Then for our Wednesday, a chance of rain and thunderstorms with partly sunny skies with a high at 70.

0: 94, running away into the nighttime, known as Monday with Post Malone. It's Circles. Well, stick around. We've got Kylie Minogue and Katrina and the Waves on the way for you this hour. Also, Maroon 5 going to be dropping by. We've got all your favorites at your fingertips. And Copper 94, of course, famous for the 80s, 90s, 2000s, and hits of today, as you need not go any further. When it comes to Butte and southwestern Montana's best mix of music, we've got you covered. So keep it here. You've got the Scooter in for your More Music Monday here on Copper 94.
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Copper 94, Charlie Puth. It's attention as we keep the good times moving here on our Monday get together. Hopefully everyone enjoyed the weekend. I know it sure went fast for me, and I'm sure it did for you too. And what did you think when the alarm went off at 6 o'clock this morning? Copper 94 with the hits you asked for. Here's Katrina and the Waves.

0: 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Well, your hometown station, Copper 94, has got $250 in Copper Crazy Cash that could be yours not once, but twice along the way in the Copper Toy Box. 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

Power 94, Bruno Mars, and I Just Mind. Well, right now I want to take a quick look at the sports scene around the area as we head into week number two of play for college and for high school sports action. Now remember, Friday night at 7 p.m. with the Copper Sports Club, the Butte Central Maroons going to be at Hardin. And then you can join us on Saturday about 11 a.m. for the pregame as Montana Grizz going to be hosting the Drake Bulldogs in Des Moines, Iowa. And you can be a part of it all. Copper 94 now with Melissa Etheridge and Like the Way I Do. Ooh.

Gal's got a record too. Her name is Ella Lang there with Shoes in Texas as it becomes the longest leading non-holiday hit to hit number one. And it's been there at the top of the surveys for 20 entire weeks. Of course, you probably already knew that from joining Rick Dees yesterday, right? He always brings you the music and all the information you need. Remember, Sundays from 10 a.m. to 2 p.m.

0: Shop 94, Belinda Carlisle, and Heaven is a Place on Earth. And you know what? Belinda herself still out there performing, still touring over in the UK. And even just last year, released a new album, Once Upon a Time in California, featuring covers of many great hits of the 1960s and 70s. And speaking of great hits, the Copper Toy Box proves to be our number one for Butte and southwestern Montana, as we're making listeners winners one week after the next. In fact, this week, another two winners are going to be named on Wednesday and on Friday. And that means you must have your name into that drawing. Now, we're going to be doing this all the way through, the next couple of months. So remember to get signed up online at KOPR94.net. You can drop into, APOC World out there in Anaconda, here in Butte Mountain Hot Tub at 1315 South Montana Street, and Three Bears, Alaska at 45 Three Bears Drive. So sign up, play, and win with the station that makes you a winner, Copper 94.
1: Okay, you say, I want some breakfast. Your so-called boyfriend says, we got eggs in the fridge. Obviously, when you say breakfast, you mean...

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0: Report from ABC News. I'm Stephanie Officer. A long-awaited conviction stemming from the 1996 murder of rap music icon Tupac Shakur at the trial of Dwayne Keefe D. Davis in Las Vegas. Jurors returning with a verdict not even 3 hours after deliberations began, following closing arguments earlier today. ABC's Alex Stone is in Las Vegas.
1: This is essentially, at this point, a life sentence, and there could be an appellate process, and will be an appellate process, no doubt, coming down the line, but he likely now is heading to prison for the rest of his life.
0: Police and prosecutors had long accused Davis and admitted, longtime Los Angeles gang leader, of being the shot caller, handing the gunman the murder weapon. Davis now faces a maximum of life in prison. The judge has set Davis's sentencing for October 13th. In the meantime, he'll be held without bail. Tupac Amaru Shakur was just 25 years old when he was shot on September 7th, 1996. He died of his injuries 6 days later. This is ABC News.
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11: 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Throughout the night, cloudy skies, windy conditions with a low down to 43 degrees. For our Tuesday, 20% chance of rain, mostly sunny with a high at 80. But I will drop to 44 degrees by tomorrow night. Rain showers and thunderstorms in the forecast. Then for our Wednesday, a chance of rain and thunderstorms with partly sunny skies with a high at 70.

0: Cause I gotta have faith. Ooh, I gotta have faith. Cause I gotta have faith. I gotta have faith.
1: Carbon 94, looking back to the fall of 1987 with George Michael and Faith as we push our way here into 8 o'clock with the likes of Tina Turner and Daughtry on the way. We've got some Savage Garden in there as well. The Backstreet Boys, Ed Sheeran mixing yesterday's favorites and today's hits. It's what we do, and it's all in a day's work. So keep it here. Carbon 94 with Butte's best mix of music where you've got the scooter sitting up until your midnight hour.
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Power 94, Tina Turner, and We Don't Need Another Hero from Mad Max Beyond Thunderdome, taking us back to 1985 with that Mel Gibson classic. Well, speaking of time, I'm still trying to figure out where in the heck the month of August went to. I can't believe we're 31 days into it, and going to say hello to September tomorrow. Crazy. And kids back to school, too. Copper

0: 94 with John Parnas, claim to fame, St. Elmo's Fire, Man in Motion. Well, how many of you out there remember buying cassette tapes and CDs, even record albums? They'd have like all those one-hit wonders that you only knew one song of, and they'd be the best of or greatest hits or some sort of collection. Yeah, the stuff that still makes me scratch my head 30-some years later. Copper 94 inviting you to be a part of our Copper Toy Box. Two more winners going to be crowned this week. One of those could be you. You've got two chances to claim $250 in Copper Crazy Cash as we celebrate 250 years of America. To get signed up, it's as easy as one time per week going online to KOPR94.N, signing up through the registration portal where you can also find the rules and all the registration locations. 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
0: 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Music on Main wraps up their 2026 season Thursday night from 6 to 9 p.m. on Broadway Street at the Cova Live Theater with the live music of the fans' choice Aberdeen Alley. 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

94, Savage Garden and Truly, Madly, Deeply. 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

Friday for the Backstreet Boys, and all I have to give. Well, of course, they helped to make up the sounds of the late 90s and early 2000s and have that occasional reunion every now and again. Remember Butte Central football with the Copper Sports Club this Friday, 7 p.m. Butte Central on the road to Hardin, and the Grizz going to be hosting the Drake Bulldogs at Des Moines, Iowa on Saturday, 1 o'clock p.m. kickoff time, which means pregame kickoff here probably about 11 o'clock. 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

0: Kieran with camera. Well, remember the days of lugging around all the extra film and the camera cases just to, capture life's best moments. And now we all got cameras on our cell phones and electronic devices. And it's amazing how the world has changed. Do you remember how cool we thought we were when we had a Polaroid? Copper 94 about ready to step into 9 o'clock with news. We've got the weather, also music from Deep Blue, something on the way. And remember, with the Copper Toy Box, two more winners going to be crowned this week at $250 in Copper Crazy Cash. 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
6: ABC News, I'm Stephanie Officer. New Yorkers rattled by deadly violence in Times Square. The NYPD opening fire on a woman police officials said appeared to be mentally disturbed after she allegedly stabbed two people Monday afternoon. ABC's Matt Rivers is on the scene.
7: Police sources confirming to ABC News that the alleged attacker and one of the stabbing victims have both died as a result of their injuries. The attack taking place in one of the busiest sections of New York City. A chaotic evening in Times Square.
6: One other stabbing victim was hospitalized. The number of people missing from flash flooding at the Grand Canyon is now down to just one. That's according to park officials and first responders. Incident Commander Dave Black says nearly 80 people were rescued and one still remains missing.
8: As of yesterday, we had 30 people unaccounted for. Our rangers have worked tirelessly the last 2 days and all day today and have cut that number down now to one.
6: This is ABC News.
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0: 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Throughout the night, cloudy skies, windy conditions with a low down to 43 degrees. For our Tuesday, 20% chance of rain, mostly sunny with a high at 80. Overnight will drop to 44 degrees by tomorrow night. Rain showers and thunderstorms in the forecast. Then for our Wednesday, a chance of rain and thunderstorms with partly sunny skies with a high at 73.

0: fighting for with Miley Cyrus. It's flowers. And, you know, I've got a bit of a green thumb. I mean, a little bit, because, you know, houseplants I can deal with, unless it's like an aloe vera plant. Cannot seem to grow those for whatever reason. My outside flowers this year, they didn't really fare very well. But you know what? Do they have to be perfect? Copper 94. We're cruising into 9 o'clock. I digress just a little bit there. We've got some Def Leppard just around the corner. Later on, the Fugees going to be by. We've got Journey, Teddy Swims, Bruno Mars, even a flashback from Prince. So stick around as Copper 94 has got Butte's best mix of music all night, every night, here on your hometown station.
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Talk about adding some sweetness to your nighttime. Well, Copper 94 going to make it real sweet for someone out there. It's this week we've got two new winners to name in the Copper Toy Box. You've got two chances to win. 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

94, the Fugees and Killing Me Softly. That one from 1996, but the song, of course, dates all the way back to about 1971. Big hit for Roberta Flack. Gobber 94, looking into the past. It's what we do and a big part of our nighttime together. Here's Journey and Don't Stop Believing.

Butte's best mix of music all night. Copper 94 with Pink, it's sober. Well, with our Copper Sports Club, we bring you Butte Central Maroon football action, and you can join us live this coming Friday, 7 p.m., as the Butte Central Maroon is going to be on the road to Hardin, and you can check out and hear all of the coverage here with your hometown station. Then on Saturday, 11 a.m. begins the pregame show as the Montana Grizz going to be in action as they host the Drake Bulldogs of Des Moines, Iowa with a 1 p.m. kickoff. Copper 94 now with Aerosmith. There's one that takes us back. It's Jaded. Copper 94.

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Now, those are two words that have a bit of a strong meaning behind them. Copper 94, you're the Chainsmokers and Something Just Like This.

0: It's Adele and Water Under the Bridge. Well, at least there's water under it. We are soon to be bringing in 10 o'clock. We've got news from ABC weather from, well, southwestern Montana and beyond. And Copper 94 going to keep you in the know. So stick around. Prince also going to be dropping in with the Copper Toy Box. Again, we're celebrating 250 years of America with those $250 Copper Crazy Cash giveaways that happen twice a week, Wednesday and on Friday. And this week, you could find yourself going to that winner's circle for the first time or for the second time. How cool would it be to be a two-time winner, right? Susan Powell did it, and so can you. Just sign up. It's in the luck of the draw. 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

0: 94, Taylor Swift with Opalite. And here we are breaking into a brand new hour of More Music Monday. And I've got some energy, let me tell you. I guess I got plenty of sleep last night, which is a first. And well, I can't tell you how long. But you know what? We're going to make the best out of what's left of our Monday get-together. The Jay Giles Band and Tony Braxton on the way. Later on, Macy Gray. We've got Lisa Loeb and Nine Stories, the Black Eyed Peas, The Weeknd, and even a throwback from the likes of Kenny Loggins. So leave it locked in here. 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

Omar Gauche is somebody that I used to know. Well, I do know. 7 p.m. Friday night, the Butte Central Maroons are going to be in action as they're going to be on the way down to Harden. And you can join us for the play-by-play of the Grizz. Well, they're going to be starting things off at 11 a.m. for the pregame, 1 p.m. kickoff time here at Copper with the Copper Sports Club as they host the Drake Bulldogs. 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

94 with Macy Gray and I Try. You know, that one take me back to the days of Carson Daly. Yeah, well before the Today Show on MTV called Total Request Live. It was the daily countdown of music videos. And you know, I can still remember that music video. And I guess what makes it stick out the most was the big hair that Macy Gray had at the time. Copper 94 with the Black Eyed Peas. Here's I Got a Feeling.

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It's Day I Missed You. A great singer-songwriter adding in to our Monday night fun. As right now, the weekend steps in with Save Your Tears. Copper 94 shoots best

0: 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Well, we've always got room for a classic or two or three. NSYNC going to help us officially wave goodbye to our run here. And then we'll get you into 11 bells with ABC News and your Copper Weather Watch. Don't forget again, Copper 94 with the Copper Toy Box, urging you to get signed up for your chance to claim the prize. As this week, we've got $250 in Copper Crazy Cash to give away on Wednesday and another giveaway on Friday. Yes, two times to win, and you've got two opportunities to claim that prize. Susan Powell's only been our first and only two-time winner thus far. 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

0: dead, another hospitalized, and a suspect killed by police in what NYPD Commissioner Jessica Tisch calls a random, unprovoked stabbing attack Monday. She says the two victims were attacked within 20 seconds of each other. First, a man standing near his wife, then another woman not far away. Tisch says the suspect refused repeated calls to drop two knives. Officers fatally shot her.
1: During the encounter, she told the officers, quote, "I'm not dropping anything. I would rather kill both of you." She repeated, "I will kill you."
0: A North Carolina 17-year-old has been indicted for allegedly live-streaming the deadly San Diego mosque attack. DA Jim O'Neill said Monday Sarah Santiago also helped plan it.
2: She was indicted by a grand jury, three counts of murder, and one count of conspiracy.
0: Police say two teen gunmen shot at the Islamic Center in May, killing three men before killing themselves. This is ABC News.
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11: Throughout the night, cloudy skies, windy conditions with a low down to 43 degrees. For our Tuesday, 20% chance of rain, mostly sunny with a high at 80. But I will drop to 44 degrees by tomorrow night. Rain showers and thunderstorms in the forecast. Then for our Wednesday, a chance of rain and thunderstorms with partly sunny skies with a high at

0: 94, Liz Phair, and why can't I? Well, I guess that is the question of the night time, but I unfortunately don't have the answer, but we will continue onward as we're about ready to wrap up our run here. We've got Ed Sheeran and Rick Astley, Pink, also Genesis and Katy Perry this hour, so stay close. 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
1: Ed Sheeran, it's the shape of you. Well, I'm more like a weeble. You know, I kind of wobble, but I don't fall down. Yeah, I like my food a little too much, and I'll be the first to admit it. Jobber 94 now with Rick Astley and Together Forever, and that we are. 22 years and going strong. I've been with you, and I'm happy to be here for each and every day that I am.

0: Power 94, Vanessa Carlton. It's 1,000 miles, and we're just pushing our way here into the nighttime. And, well, I want to remind you that Copper 94 giving you an opportunity again to play and win in the Copper Toy Box. 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Susan Powell's been our only two-time winner thus far. And as I've said before, you know, you can change that. 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

94, Cheryl Crow and the Counting Crows with All American Girls. And we're just enjoying the best of ourselves here on this Monday night, cruising through what's left of 11 o'clock. And you know what? 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It's Phil Collins and Genesis. It's Misunderstanding. Copper 94.

0: it is, but as soon as it's on the nights when I need to get up early or, you know, I've got something to do and I just need to be on the go, I am always awake much earlier than I am on a normal work day. Now, you factor in those work days in the Monday through Friday thing, and, you know, it seems like I just can't even get myself up and moving or out of bed for that matter, but I do. It just takes some coaxing and about, I don't know, 7 snooze alarms left at Copper 94. Get a soon step into midnight, so we'll be keeping you company, and I'll meet you back here tomorrow with 1966 in the Profile at Classics Hour. 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
1: 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I'm loving it.

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1: When the day is gone and the night feels long, McDonald's is here to keep you going strong. 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I'm loving it.

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2: I'm Sherry Preston. Within a matter of seconds, two people stabbed in Times Square. Police moving in, trying to tase the woman wielding the knives in New York when she threatened cops. They opened fire, killing her. More from ABC's Phil Tate in Times Square this morning.
3: Cops say that the attacker had a documented mental health history with the department. Two incidents dating back to both 2018 and 2019. All of this chaos unfolding here in Times Square, where thousands of tourists come to each and every day. A random stabbing on these two innocent people. That suspect was shot and killed.
2: The attacker, 49-year-old Pamela Cisneros, one victim dying of her wounds, the other still in the hospital this morning. Search teams digging through mud and rock trying to find survivors of the flash flooding in Nepal. About 4,000 people are still missing, the death toll over 1,000. Texas and Louisiana getting ready for Tropical Storm Edward, set to make landfall later today with potentially dangerous rain and storm surge. This is ABC News.
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7: Slight chance of rain today with some sunshine, 79 for the high, and south winds at 21 miles an hour. Tonight, rain and thunderstorm more than likely at 46 degrees for the low, winds up to 20. Then on Wednesday, rain again, partly sunny, high of 73, but gusts

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1: Two of the hottest artists in music today, Taylor Swift, Ed Sheeran, together in a duo here on Copper 94. And yeah, things have changed. We're getting a new midday announcer. Starting tomorrow, Steve will be joining you here at Copper 94. 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
3: Well, we are in the first day of meteorological autumn already. Of course, the autumn equinox coming up a little bit later on into the month, and just in time to start off meteorological fall. Well, we've got temperatures a little bit below average, and some storms are going to be headed our way. In fact, two rounds that we're looking at, they'll be working off the monsoon tap that's coming in that brought some flooding concerns across parts of the Four Corners. We're not looking at anything like that, but some storms heavy tonight and going into the weekend that could have some embedded amounts, a fifth to a tenth of an inch an hour. Now, not for everybody. They're certainly going to be spotty and localized, but still around some of the higher terrain, going to have to watch that. As the winds pick up now as we go into tomorrow after some of the showers have ceased, fire weather watch is in effect as we go through late tomorrow into Wednesday. Humidity going to be at 20 to 35%, so that'll keep us out of red flag territory. Now, since the moisture isn't going to be consistent, dry lightning is something we still have to watch. Gusty winds at times, too, up to 40 miles per hour. And again, this is going to come in on Wednesday, so hopefully the storms that we get this evening and into early Wednesday morning should be enough that that's going to take the fire risk away a little bit. Now, we clear out all the way through Thursday around here with another shot of some showers coming in to end the week. Now, round number two I was talking about looks to come in this weekend, and some of the heaviest rain showers are looking to be on Sunday, and unfortunately into Labor Day. It might be a little bit touch and go with some pop-up activity, but of course, we do need the moisture. And like I said, temperatures are going to be a little bit below normal. We'll check out all the forecast details, and those are rolling your way next.
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3: Partly cloudy here in Anaconda to start things off, but then some storms rolling in by the late evening. The main round still looks like it's going to come our direction sometime between about 8 and 10 tonight, 45 for the overnight low. A couple of morning showers around here and maybe a light shower popping up into Wednesday. I think the biggest thing we're going to notice Wednesday is the wind's going to keep with us and a little bit cooler. We'll be in the 70s as opposed to 80s where we've been the last couple of days. Drying out on Thursday, partly cloudy and 71. Ending the week with some spotty showers and 72. We'll continue to see things unsettled as that cool pool circulates around us. Temperatures not bad during the day. We'll be in the 80s, a little cool in the morning with low 40s. Now, Sunday into Labor Day, increased clouds and some pop-up storm activities if you're trying to go into the outdoors, so we'll have to watch out. Deer Lodge, some rain late tonight after a high of 85, down to 44, windy Wednesday, a high of 75, and some spotty showers into the afternoon. A little bit of spotty rain on Thursday, not out of the question for us, 70, and then as we get into Friday, 72, partly cloudy on Saturday with 75, with more rain on Sunday, and then more on Labor Day. Temperatures still staying right around normal into the mid-70s. And then for Whitehall, 82, storm showing up late this evening into the first half of tonight as we get into a Wednesday, a fire weather watch with gusty winds and not going to rule out some dry lightning. 77 for our high will dry out on Thursday with a high of 75. And then for Friday, we'll be right around 77. mostly sunny, still a little breezy. Increasing clouds on Saturday, 77. I think Saturday is going to be the driest day of the holiday weekend. Some storms popping up on Sunday and Monday as we get another tap of that heavy monsoon moisture. All right, now for Butte. Partly cloudy most of the first half of today. We'll top off at 80 with thunderstorms coming in tonight, overnight, and then 49 for our overnight low. Wednesday's highs in the low 70s, and then we're under that fire weather watch for some gusty winds up to about 40. Now for Thursday, partly cloudy skies, a little calmer, 71. Friday, not going to rule out some late in the day showers, and 72. We're going to dry out on Saturday with mid-70s and increasing clouds, and a couple of pop-up rain showers into Sunday, high 72, with the chance of storms continuing into Labor Day, a little cooler with a high of 71. I'm meteorologist Jeff Welbeck. That's the KBOW Copper 94 weather.

0: There's one for my beloved on Copper 94 from Ed Sheeran. As we move right into the second half of the 6 o'clock hour on this first day of September, coming up, how about a look at today's school lunch menus?
1: Okay, you say, I want some breakfast. Your so-called boyfriend says, we got eggs in the fridge. Obviously, when you say breakfast, you mean...

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5: 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That's what I have for you on your lunch menus here at Copper 94. 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

0: ABC News, I'm Sherry Preston. Two people confirmed dead in the flooding through the Grand Canyon, and right now one is listed as missing. But as we hear from ABC's Trevor Ault at the Grand Canyon,
1: there is an important caveat to the number of missing shrinking so drastically. They do specify that there could have been day hikers here without a permit. It means that they can't track them, and they were not aware they were here. It means they don't know they were missing. They're encouraging friends and family to please call in. They want to make sure they get everyone who was here out safely.
0: In Nepal, more than 1,000 people are dead and about 4,000 still missing after the flooding through the Himalayas. Search teams are combing through the mountains of mud and rocks looking for any survivors. One man is recovering after being stabbed in Times Square. Another woman who was attacked died. The woman wielding the knives killed by police officers who opened fire when tasers did not stop her. It's back to work this morning for the Massachusetts jury deciding the fate of Lindsay Clancy facing murder in the deaths of her three children. This is ABC News.
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6: All right, looking at your Montana News headlines, a Bozeman man arrested for wrecking his car and then stabbing a pedestrian who was trying to stop him from fleeing. We'll update that story for you. And we'll update the fires going on around the area as well, as the Nature Grove fire has grown over by Hamilton. And we'll update the fires by Wisdom as we check your Montana news coming up at about 7:25. Right now, 7:03, and we're checking in with your copper forecast. Here's DJ to shine a light on the weather from Unique Lighting.
8: One of our favorite things is when somebody says, "I had no idea this was here." Honestly, we hear that all the time. People think they need to know exactly what they want before they come in. They don't. We love when people wander around, ask questions, and discover ideas for their homes. Whether it's a new build, a remodel, or you just want a better place to read your morning paper, we're here for that. We're on Arizona Street with Sticks and Stones Carpet, and yes, we are open Saturdays. 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
6: Well, it was DJ at the end and Kelly at the beginning. Didn't know that Kelly decided to sneak into the other studio. Good morning, Miss Kelly. 7:04, and here's your forecast. Slight chance of rain today with some sunshine. 79 for the high and south winds at 21 miles an hour. Tonight, rain and thunderstorm more than likely at 46 degrees for the low. Winds up to 20. Then on Wednesday, rain again. Partly sunny, high 73, but gusts at

0: Oh, yeah. There's Tiffany covering the great Tommy James and the Shondells tune here on your hometown station. And we aren't alone now. We've got a whole lot of folks joining us here on Copper 94. And I'm tickled pink because I don't like being alone. And I'm looking forward to you and I getting a chance to hang out together throughout this Tuesday, the first day of September. And it feels like September out there. Yeah, the weather, a little bit bite in the air, a little bit of nip in the air, and some clouds. Yeah, definitely feels like fall. too soon. All right, let's just move on. Hometown weather, we talked about that, and we're going to talk about your news in a bit, but how about up next we play today's Dang Noise.
1: Get ready to get loud. 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

0: 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The Piccadilly Museum of Transportation is open for the summer. It's a fascinating assembly of transportation memorabilia taken from over 100 countries around the world. You found your new favorite place. 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
1: What are they saying old there? 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Older than 1967. I resemble that remark. 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And let's see. Ooh, wait, there goes. Oh, well, I guess that must be my dang noise. Yeah. Sorry. Uh-oh, there it goes again. I've got to move those things off the counter. Hang on a second. All right, forget it. Yeah, just forget it. That's what we're going to do as a noise. Me destroying my studio. Oh, you're playing for the Brighten Up Bouquet. You're playing for the Liquid Death. You're playing for two tickets to the Washoe Theater. And maybe delivering a couple new coffee cups to the studio. 406-494-7500. Hashtag pound 550. Time to break you up with today's

0: as it was, I wasn't getting a whole lot of calls. That was a tough one, but Ed did get through, so we're going to try to get Ed on the air. Hello. Wait a minute. I'm having problems with my phone here, Ed. Yeah, there we got Ed. Hello, Ed. How are you?
1: Oh, just waking up.
0: Sorry about the problem with the phone line this morning, but we got you through. That's a big thing. All right, you ready to play today?
1: I think so.
0: All right, playing for the Brighten Up Bouquet opportunity, playing for the Liquid Death, and the two tickets to the Washoe Theater. You got to tell us, though, what today's dang noises are. Oh, there we go again. Oh, sorry, Ed. I'm having problems in the studio this morning. Oh, there we go again. Ed, what's that dang noise?
1: Sounds like you're putting something in a glass.
0: Yeah, it's something worse than putting it in the glass, but you're close.
1: Oh, knocking the glass over?
0: Yeah. Breaking little glass. Ah, well, I there it went. It dropped. I was breaking this. Oh, there we go. Yeah. Having problems this morning with the blind eye on the left knocking stuff off on the counter, so... Anyway, well, you got the win, buddy. You picked up the prize, and you're set to go, my friend. So thanks for playing along.
1: Oh, well, thank you.
0: You bet. You have a great day, and we'll see you when you come over to pick up your prize package.
1: Okay.
0: All right, buddy. Take care.
1: You too.
0: All right. There you go, Ed, getting the win today. Congratulations to him, and your chance to win as well. Not far off with, today's dang noise. Give you a chance again tomorrow. Also, I wanted to let you know as well that we are going to be giving away the next $250 from the Copper 94 toy box tomorrow afternoon. So if you haven't got out and gotten registered for that, please do so. That'll be important, of course. 717 Copper 94 heading towards Montana News and Weather with Stevie.

0: Little Stevie calling up to say I love you. That's not what Ed said, even after he won. Thanks, Ed. Don't feel much love there, buddy. Anyway, good morning. It's nice to have you joining us this morning as we kick off your Tuesday, September 1st. First day of September. Getting ready to find out what happened in your Montana news. Also going to find out what happens in the weather forecast with that guy known as Womack. We'll get to all that in just a moment here on Copper.
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0: Everybody, time now for your Montana News. News this hour, a service of your Thriftway Superstops. They're all over Montana. There's one right around the corner from you, and they are a casino-free zone. In your Montana News this morning, drier, warmer weather on Sunday caused growth on the Nature Grove fire over in Hamilton, located 13 miles east of Hamilton, 1/2 mile from Black Bear Campground. The fire site sat at 1,141 acres as of yesterday morning. Increased pilot car operations were allowing traffic to pass through the area, but it was taking up to 20 minutes for people to get through with the pilot cars on Highway 38 between milepost 10 and 23. In addition to previous closures, the Gird Point was closed on Monday in the interest of public safety. Lightning caused that fire during a thunderstorm on August 23rd. Yesterday, down in the Wise River areas, the Bobcat Lake fire and Sand Creek fires, with the weather conditions that were possible and the winds, were allowing for firefighters to do backburns in a lot of areas, and those backburns created more smoke this morning in the area of Wise River and in the Wise River Valley. But the smoke was caused by backburns trying to get more containment, especially on the Sand Creek fire. They continue to work on the scenic byway and are reminding everybody that area is closed. So please stay out of the area as they continue to fight those two giant fires that are burning over in the Wise River Wisdom areas. In other Montana news this morning, August 30th, approximately 2:08 a.m., the Bozeman Police Department responded to a 911 call of a rollover vehicle crash and a stabbing near Savannah Street and Davis Lane. After crashing their vehicle, the driver, an adult man, fled the scene on foot and stabbed a bystander. The bystander had attempted to detain the subject and sustained several stab wounds. The bystander was treated for their injuries at Bozeman Health Deaconess Hospital and is expected to survive. With the assistance of the bystander and other witnesses, a description of the suspect was developed at the crash scene. Patrol officers and detectives extensively searched the surrounding areas but could not find the suspect. Several hours later, an on-duty Bozeman police sergeant found the suspect near the area of North 19th Avenue and Baxter Lane. Suspect was taken into custody and faces charges of assault with a weapon, which is a felony, driving under the influence of alcohol and or drugs, second offense, a misdemeanor, and failed to give notice of an accident by quickest means and apparent damage over $1,000, also a misdemeanor. But due to the felony, the suspect's in jail with a $250,000 bond. We'll wrap up your Montana news, but first, let's do a quick stop at your Thriftway Superstops.
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0: And wrapping up your Montana news as we take a look at things, Montana Fish, Wildlife, and Parks has lifted fishing restrictions on several southwestern Montana rivers as water temperatures cool down with the cooler nights. Hoot owl restrictions have been removed from the Gallatin River, Jefferson River, Ruby River, and the Shields River. Restrictions have also been lifted on portions of the Madison River, including immediately upstream and downstream of the Ennis Reservoir. Hoot owl restrictions remain in effect, though, on the Madison upstream of Hebgen Reservoir to Yellowstone National Park and from Warm Springs Boat Launch to the Jefferson River. Drought-related restrictions and closures also remain in effect on the Beaverhead and the Big Hole Rivers. Hoot owl restrictions again prohibit fishing from 2 p.m. to midnight to reduce stress and mortality rates among fish during periods of warm water temperatures. All right, there you go, your latest in Montana news at 728, your news this hour. A service of your Thriftway Superstops. They're all over Montana. There's one right around the corner from you, and they are a casino-free zone. And we are heading to your weather with Womack after we check in with this.
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0: Well, let's get you up to date then with the weather as we check out the weather in detail now with Mr. Womack. It's brought to you by Sticks and Stones.
4: Well, we are in the first day of meteorological autumn already. Of course, the autumn equinox coming up a little bit later on into the month, and just in time to start off meteorological fall. Well, we've got temperatures a little bit below average, and some storms are going to be headed our way. In fact, two rounds that we're looking at, they'll be working off the monsoon tap that's coming in that brought some flooding concerns across parts of the Four Corners. We're not looking at anything like that, but some storms heavy tonight and going into the weekend that could have some embedded amounts, a fifth to a tenth of an inch an hour. Now, not for everybody. They're certainly going to be spotty and localized, but still around some of the higher terrain, going to have to watch that. As the winds pick up now as we go into tomorrow after some of the showers have ceased, fire weather watch is in effect as we go through late tomorrow into Wednesday. Humidity going to be at 20 to 35%, so that'll keep us out of red flag territory. Now, since the moisture isn't going to be consistent, dry lightning is something we still have to watch. Gusty winds at times, too, up to 40 miles per hour. And again, this is going to come in on Wednesday, so hopefully the storms that we get this evening and into early Wednesday morning should be enough that that's going to take the fire risk away a little bit. Now, we clear out all the way through Thursday around here with another shot of some showers coming in to end the week. Now, round number two I was talking about looks to come in this weekend, and some of the heaviest rain showers are looking to be on Sunday, and unfortunately into Labor Day. It might be a little bit touch and go with some pop-up activity, but of course, we do need the moisture. And like I said, temperatures are going to be a little bit below normal. We'll check out all the forecast details, and those are rolling your way next.
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4: Partly cloudy here in Anaconda to start things off, but then some storms rolling in by the late evening. The main round still looks like it's going to come our direction sometime between about 8 and 10 tonight, 45 for the overnight low. A couple of morning showers around here and maybe a light shower popping up into Wednesday. I think the biggest thing we're going to notice Wednesday is the wind's going to keep with us and a little bit cooler. We'll be in the 70s as opposed to 80s where we've been the last couple of days. Drying out on Thursday, partly cloudy and 71. Ending the week with some spotty showers and 72. We'll continue to see things unsettled as that cool pool circulates around us. Temperatures not bad during the day. We'll be in the 80s, a little cool in the morning with low 40s. Now, Sunday into Labor Day, increased clouds and some pop-up storm activities if you're trying to go into the outdoors, so we'll have to watch out. Deer Lodge, some rain late tonight after a high of 85, down to 44. Windy Wednesday, a high of 75 and some spotty showers into the afternoon. A little bit of spotty rain on Thursday, not out of the question for us, 70. And then as we get into Friday, 72. Partly cloudy on Saturday with 75 with more rain on Sunday, and then more on Labor Day. Temperatures still staying right around normal into the mid-70s. And then for Whitehall, 82, storm showing up late this evening into the first half of tonight as we get into a Wednesday, a fire weather watch with gusty winds and not going to rule out some dry lightning. 77 for our high. We'll dry out on Thursday with a high of 75. And then for Friday, we'll be right around 77. Mostly sunny, still a little breezy. Increasing clouds on Saturday, 77. I think Saturday is going to be the driest day of the holiday weekend. Some storms popping up on Sunday and Monday as we get another tap of that heavy monsoon moisture. All right, now for Butte. Partly cloudy most of the first half of today. We'll top off at 80 with thunderstorms coming in tonight, overnight, and then 49 for our overnight low. Wednesday's highs in the low 70s, and then we're under that fire weather watch for some gusty winds up to about 40. Now for Thursday, partly cloudy skies, a little calmer, 71. Friday, not going to rule out some late in the day showers, and 72. We're going to dry out on Saturday with mid-70s and increasing clouds, and a couple of pop-up rain showers into Sunday, high 72, with the chance of storms continuing into Labor Day, a little cooler, with a high of 71. I'm meteorologist Jeff Welbeck. That's the KBOW Copper 94 weather.
0: Well, thank you very much, Mr. Womack, as we start you up this morning with partly cloudy to mostly cloudy skies. Depends on where you look in the sky, right? But partly cloudy to mostly cloudy skies here in the valley. 48 degrees currently here in the mining city. Now, looking at around the area, we're at 48 degrees over at the Burt Mooney Airport. They're at 47 degrees. Again, mostly cloudy skies over there. Looks like, let's start over in Anaconda this morning. It is 50 degrees in Anaconda with partly cloudy skies. 52 degrees in Dillon. Phillipsburg, you are at 43 degrees. Wee bit chilly, but you're not the cold spot. Let's see, Whitehall, you are at 50 degrees. Looking over to Drummond, there's your cold spot again. Drummond at 41 this morning. 45 in Deer Lodge and Boulder, currently sitting at 54 degrees. And there you go, my friends, your weather on your hometown station. Again, 48 on Dewey Boulevard, 47 at the airport, and at 7:36, you are up to date with your copper weather in detail with Jeff Womack, proudly brought to you by Miss Tammy at Sticks and Stones.
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0: Well, how about we roll right back into the music with a little

0: Mr. Ed Sheeran on Copper 94, taking you out for a little tune as we get ready to take you out for a little education on your time capsule, looking back at what happened on this date in history. Next.
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3: 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For this Tuesday, September 1st, the

27th birthday. He was succeeded by his 5-year-old grandson, Louis the 15th. Now keep in mind, he took the seat when he was 5. Yeah. Maybe we'd be better with 5-year-olds than 70 or 80-year-olds. Oh, 1807, a federal jury in Virginia acquitted former Vice President Aaron Burr of treason for plotting to seize lands

1897. 1939, Nazi Germany invaded Poland, an event regarded as the start of World War II. 1952, Life magazine published Ernest Hemingway's The Old Man and the Sea in its entirety, also released as a book.

Soviet Union resigned. What Holman was put to death because he quit. Maybe, I don't know. 1985, a U.S.-French expedition located the wreckage of the Titanic on the floor of the Atlantic Ocean. Let's go over to birthdays, shall we? Comedian, actor, actress Lily Tomlin is 87 years young today. Also, singer Barry Gibb. Oh, yeah, Barry's 80 today. Talk show host Dr. Phil McGrath, 76. Singer Gloria Estefan is 69 years young. Let's see. Fashion designer Rachel Zoe is 55. Actor Scott Spidman is 51. Composer producer Ludwig Göransson. Ludwig is 42. Actor singer Zendaya is 30. And if it's your birthday today, happy birthday to you from all of us here at Copper 94. And congratulations on making another trip around the sun. Yeah, that's how it works. Anyway, happy birthday. As we, I was debating this, okay? So I'm going to go ahead and do it because, you know, I, of course, was a disco owner and mobile DJ. And so I played a lot of Bee Gees back then. And it's Barry Gibb's birthday. I got to do it. So get on your silk shirt, flip up the collar, and get ready to dance. Just be careful. If you were a Discord, this day and age, you'll probably throw out a hip. Yeah. Nights on Broadway with the Bee Gees.

0: along with Delamitri on Copper 94 as my junior DJ joins me in the studio, Mr. Eli James, hanging out with Papa this morning at 7:51 as we get ready for the wacky side of the news. We're going to be checking that out for you in just a couple of minutes. But up next, I got a couple of lunch menus, not too many. So if you guys want your lunch menus, you need to get them in by faxing them to 406-494-5534 or emailing to mail, M-A-I-L, at KBOWKOPR.net.
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2: Well, I'm limited to my lunch menus today, so we're going to be having some issues finding some of these lunch menus. And really, the only one I have in studio is from Drummond. Drummond's having themselves chicken noodle soup, a salad bar, roll, broccoli, applesauce, and milk. Again, if you would like your lunch menus added to our list,

I can't say it. Sorry. I don't want to say it. Yeah. Anyway, just be careful out there. Watch out for construction zones. And a reminder as well, if you see emergency vehicles on the side of the road from the police cars, highway patrol, wreckers, whatever, move over, slow down, and give them some space. They deserve it, and it's the law, so take a little extra time. Plus, school back in session here in Butte. So a reminder, the school zones are in effect, 15 mile an hour in those zones. Watch out and stop at the crosswalks when occupied. And remember the bus rules. When that light's flashing and that stop sign's out, that doesn't mean hurry around, it means stop. So do that. Protect our kids, okay? All right, there you go. We're back at it. Heading to the wacky news with Aerosmith.

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4: It's time. 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
4: All right. The wacky side of the news. Well, it's all about groceries today on the wacky news. For example, on a traffic busy highway in Los Angeles, the freeway faced a shutdown because of salty obstacles. They go good with beer. Can't believe the guys that stole the beer didn't show up for this one. Anyway, a pellet of cheese balls. Yeah, cheese balls hit the roadway. According to the Highway Patrol of California, about 120 containers of cheese balls came flying out of the back of a truck when its doors opened up, littering the westbound lanes of the highway and the freeway, causing people to slow down and stop. I mean, it's cheese balls, right? You hit them, they just pop. They just melt. They go away. But not in this case. They created a huge issue. Had to shut down the highway for 4 hours. Well, they brought out sweepers to sweep the cheese balls off of the highway. Well, let's stay with the food. Where's the beef? Well, this guy decided to show them. When Steak and Shake brought back its car hop service, the 50s trend in which waiters delivered an order on trays directed to a customer's auto, the first food chain announced that patrons would be able to enjoy their delicious meals in the comfort of their own car. Well, that worked until a Florida restaurant worker decided he was going to show a couple ladies in a car something more than the beef sandwiches they ordered. Yep. Brought the tray out. Something laying on the tray that shouldn't have been. Best care to say, Artavian Krumidi, a 25-year-old ex-con working as a car hop at the Steak and Shake, decided to give them more than what they ordered. They, of course, freaked, called security, and called the police, and bam, Artavian back in jail. Gonzo said, we try to serve only what they order at this Steak and Shake. Okay. Oh, and then finally, a six-member armed gang. Now, think about this. A six-member armed gang pulled off a dramatic highway robbery in Cairo, Egypt. Keep in mind, cars don't move so fast on the highways in Egypt. But the six-member armed gang stole crates of frozen chicken from a moving truck. The heist was caught on video by a passing motorist. Footage went viral so fast the transport company and local police learned about the theft before any formal report was even given. The gang drove a pickup truck up next to a refrigerator truck transporting around 4 tons of frozen poultry. In a scene that would not have looked out of place in Fast and Furious, members climbed onto the hood of the moving delivery truck forced open the lorry's rear doors. The truck pulls up next to it, and they start handing out crates, seven to be exact, of frozen chicken, 310 pounds. Handed back to the guys in the bed of the truck. The lorry driver said he had no idea what was happening. Said he just kept driving because he was worried that if he pulled over, it would be worse. Police launched investigation off the back of the viral footage. They tracked down the six suspects, the truck. They got everything but the frozen chicken. Where, oh, where did the chicken go? Probably across the street, right? I know that's not my brother Wayne's house. Yeah, he's not a chicken fan. Anyway, the guy ain't caught. I'm not saying. Where, oh, where did the chicken go? There you go. All about your grub today on the Wacky Side of the News. The Wacky Side of the News, of course, brought to you by Lively's Meats, Interstate Body Shop, Quarry Brewing, and Steel's Furniture. Got your wacky news? Let's move it right along here at Copper 94. 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
4: Slight chance of rain today with some sunshine, 79 for the high, and south winds at 21 miles an hour. Tonight, rain and thunderstorm more than likely at 46 degrees for the low, winds up to 20. Then on Wednesday, rain again, partly sunny, high 73, but gusts at 20.

0: doubt about it. I'm glad I'm right there with you in your ears, on your countertop, wherever you're listening to Copper 94 this morning. 11 minutes after 8, my junior DJ pretending he's a puppy dog in the background this morning. No, that's not Shane. That's Eli.
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0: There you go, a little music from Lord Huron. And not dead yet, we're just, you know, slowing down a little bit is all. It's 8:24 and we're getting ready for a look at Montana news and your weather and details. We get to the information portion of the hour right after we check in with all these folks.
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0: 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Property tax bills for Montana residential property owners could rise or drop sharply depending on a home's classification this fall as the State Department of Revenue institutes the second year of sweeping changes to property tax policies. The changes come from two laws passed by the 2025 Montana legislature and signed into law by Governor Gianforte that sought to lower the tax burden on owner-occupied homes and long-term rentals while making up revenue differences on second homes. The Senate Bill 542 and House Bill 231 worked in two stages. The package first lowered taxable values on 80% of residences by repealing the flat property tax rate and replacing it with a tiered system based on home values. Now, the homestead exemption kicks in, which gives primary residents and long-term rentals a tax break as compared to second homes. But state officials said last week that most expensive second homes will likely see a tax decrease this year because of tweaks to the tiered rate system. During the Revenue Interim Committee meeting, officials said new tax rates are causing some concern for homeowners who might now have to pay the higher tax rate reserved for second homes and short-term rentals. In other Montana news this morning, a Bozeman Police Department put out a news release early yesterday saying that on August 30th at approximately 2:08 a.m., the Bozeman Police Department responded to a 911 call of a rollover vehicle crash and stabbing near Savannah Street and Davis Lane. After crashing their vehicle, the driver, an adult man, fled the scene on foot and stabbed a bystander. The bystander had attempted to detain the subject and sustained several stab wounds. The bystander was treated for their injuries at Bozeman Health Deaconess Hospital and is expected to survive the injuries.
5: With the assistance of the bystander and other witnesses, a description of the suspect was developed at the crash scene. Patrol officers and detectives extensively searched the surrounding area, but the suspect was not located. Several hours later, an on-duty Bozeman police sergeant found the suspect near an area of North 19th Avenue. The suspect was taken into custody and faces charges of assault with a weapon, which is a felony, driving under the influence of alcohol and or drugs, a second offense, which is a misdemeanor, and failed to give notice of an accident by quickest means, also a misdemeanor. Because of the felony, the suspect is currently being held at the Gallatin County Justice Court for $250,000 bond. We'll wrap up your Montana news, but first, let's go to your do-it-best store.
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5: And finally, Montana Fish, Wildlife, and Parks has lifted fishing restrictions on several southwestern Montana rivers as water temperatures cool. Hoot owl restrictions have been removed from the Gallatin, Jefferson, Ruby, and Shields rivers. Restrictions have also been lifted on portions of the Madison River, including immediately upstream and downstream of the Ennis Reservoir. Hoot owl restrictions remain in effect on the Madison upstream of Hebgen Reservoir to Yellowstone National Park and from Warm Springs Boat Launch to the Jefferson River. Drought-related restrictions and closures are still in effect on the Beaverhead and Big Hole Rivers. And, well, the hoot owl situation still in effect. No fishing from 2 p.m. to midnight to reduce stress and mortality rates on fish. So there you have it, 8:30. And you, my friends, are up to date with your Copper 94 News. 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And we're ready to check your weather with Womack, but first, we got to check in with these guys.
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7: Well, we are in the first day of meteorological autumn already. Of course, the autumn equinox coming up a little bit later on into the month, and just in time to start off meteorological fall. Well, we've got temperatures a little bit below average, and some storms are going to be headed our way. In fact, two rounds that we're looking at, they'll be working off the monsoon tap that's coming in that brought some flooding concerns across parts of the Four Corners. We're not looking at anything like that, but some storms heavy tonight and going into the weekend, they could have some embedded amounts, a fifth to a tenth of an inch an hour. Now, not for everybody. They're certainly going to be spotty and localized, but still around some of the higher terrain, going to have to watch that. As the winds pick up now as we go into tomorrow after some of the showers have ceased, fire weather watch is in effect as we go through late tomorrow into Wednesday. Humidity going to be at 20 to 35%, so that'll keep us out of red flag territory. Now, since the moisture isn't going to be consistent, dry lightning is something we still have to watch. Gusty winds at times, too, up to 40 miles per hour. And again, this is going to come in on Wednesday, so hopefully the storms that we get this evening and into early Wednesday morning should be enough that that's going to take the fire risk away a little bit. Now, we clear out all the way through Thursday around here with another shot of some showers coming in to end the week. Now, round number two I was talking about looks to come in this weekend, and some of the heaviest rain showers are looking to be on Sunday, and unfortunately into Labor Day. It might be a little bit touch and go with some pop-up activity, but of course, we do need the moisture. And like I said, temperatures are going to be a little bit below normal. We'll check out all the forecast details, and those are rolling your way next.
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7: Partly cloudy here in Anaconda to start things off, but then some storms rolling in by the late evening. The main round still looks like it's going to come our direction sometime between about 8 and 10 tonight, 45 for the overnight low. A couple of morning showers around here and maybe a light shower popping up into Wednesday. I think the biggest thing we're going to notice Wednesday is the wind's going to keep with us and a little bit cooler. We'll be in the 70s as opposed to 80s where we've been the last couple of days. Drying out on Thursday, partly cloudy and 71. Ending the week with some spotty showers and 72. We'll continue to see things unsettled as that cool pool circulates around us. Temperatures not bad during the day. We'll be in the 80s, a little cool in the morning with low 40s. Now, Sunday into Labor Day, increased clouds and some pop-up storm activities if you're trying to go into the outdoors, so we'll have to watch out. Deer Lodge, some rain late tonight after a high of 85, down to 44, windy Wednesday, a high of 75, and some spotty showers into the afternoon. A little bit of spotty rain on Thursday, now that out of the question for us, 70, and then as we get into Friday, 72, partly cloudy on Saturday with 75, with more rain on Sunday, and then more on Labor Day. Temperatures still staying right around normal into the mid-70s. And then for Whitehall, 82, storm showing up late this evening into the first half of tonight as we get into a Wednesday, a fire weather watch with gusty winds and not going to rule out some dry lightning. 77 for our high will dry out on Thursday with a high of 75. And then for Friday, we'll be right around 77, mostly sunny, still a little breezy. Increasing clouds on Saturday, 77. I think Saturday is going to be the driest day of the holiday weekend. Some storms popping up on Sunday and Monday as we get another tap of that heavy monsoon moisture. All right, now for Butte. Partly cloudy most of the first half of today. We'll top her off at 80 with thunderstorms coming in tonight, overnight, and then 49 for our overnight low. Wednesday's highs in the low 70s, and then we're under that fire weather watch for some gusty winds up to about 40. Now for Thursday, partly cloudy skies, a little calmer, 71. Friday, not going to rule out some late in the day showers, and 72. We're going to dry out on Saturday with mid-70s and increasing clouds and a couple of pop-up rain showers into Sunday, high 72. With the chance of storms continuing into Labor Day, a little cooler with a high of 71. I'm meteorologist Jeff Wellmack. That's the KBOW Copper 94 weather.
5: Well, thank you, Mr. Womack. 52 degrees currently here on Dewey Boulevard, 51 at the Burt Mooney Airport. It's 43 in Drummond, 49 in Phillipsburg. How about 50 at Deer Lodge? 55 in Whitehall. Phillipsburg at 45, Dillon at 56, and Anaconda at 56. And there you go, your weather on Copper 94 at 836, the service of the Legion Oasis.
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0: yes, you are. And there you go. More music just for you on Copper 94 at 8 minutes in front of 9 o'clock. And we're getting ready for sports and stuff. I'm in the background working on that. We got a big, big win from Mr. McGree. We'll get to that. Also, a big honor for one of the Diggers already this season in football. And a whole lot more to talk about as we get to sports and stuff, my friends. And we'll go there after these words.
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0: 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Well, Bo does it again, as Bo McGree's had a hot start in the month of August and taken that heat right to the last day of the month. The Butte Central Junior matched par for a 72 at the Livingston Golf and Country Club to claim medalist honors at the Park Invitational. The victory is McGree's third of the season. He is 5 for 5 in placing in the top 10 at tournaments this season and has been burning it up all through the month of August. McGree followed a 1 over 37 in the front nine with a 135 on the back for the win on the nine-hole course. Livingston won the boys team with a title of 306. East Helena placed second at a 323, and the Maroons took third at 397. Connor Kaczmarek carded a 91 for Butte Central. Cohen Steitzer added a 99, and Gannon Button hit a 117. Now, there wasn't another McGree on the podium because Maya didn't play in this tournament. Maya McGree took the day off. The BC lone girl player did not play in the tournament. The freshman will rejoin the Maroons when they play Wednesday in Dillon. That's right, a Wednesday golf tournament in Dillon. But congratulations to Bo and the Maroons, and getting ready for their next outing. Now, what else going on? Asher Fettis, the Montana Tech Ore Diggers linebacker, was picked the Defensive Player of the Week for the Ore Diggers' 48-0 thrashing of Ottawa. Still understand why Jarrett Wilson wasn't the Offensive Player of the Week. I mean, the guy was dominant. Anyway, either way, the sophomore earned the Frontier Conference Defensive Player of the Week. The linebacker from Belgrade racked up 6 tackles. He had a great interception on the very first play of the second half, which led to yet another Digger touchdown. His 6 tackles were tied for the second most in his career. It was his first collegiate interception, by the way. The turnover came on the first play, as I said, and led to an Ore Digger touchdown within seconds, and the Diggers just cruised. And the Digger defense, led by Fed and Beltran and all the great players for the Digger defense, held Ottawa University of Arizona to just 117 yards of total offense and only 8 first downs in the entire game. Think about that. 117 yards in the whole game. Digger D was pretty impressive, but also the Ottawa quarterback sucked. But anyway, he's the first Ore Digger defender to win the Conference Weekly Award. Tel Arthur was the last one back in September 22nd of last season. So the Diggers getting ready as they will play host to Carroll College, the number 11 team in the top 25 of NAIA football. As number 11-ranked Carroll College visits Alumni Coliseum for a 105 kickoff coming up this Saturday. And, of course, I'll have the call with my good buddies, Mr. Mick Delaney, Coach Mick, and also Morgan will be there for that game at 105 up at Alumni. Now, another one for you. John Simpson signed Sunday as the head football coach at Billings Skyview, or resigned, I should say. And the reason I tell you this is Skyview is scheduled to play Butte High School this Friday, but their head coach resigned on Sunday. Yeah, Mark Sulzer, the Billings Public School Executive Director of Athletics and Activities, in a news release said an interim coach will be named this week. I would hope so, because you have a game here on Friday. He said there will be no further comments. Simpson resigned just days after the Falcons lost 41-14 to Helena High. In his time at the head coach, 24-25 season, he was 2-17, counting that loss to Helena. And he's only the third coach at Billings Skyview. Of course, Ron Lebsock, a Butte boy, started out that program and took them to great heights. Nathan Wall coached the team for 6 seasons. Simpson, the third coach, but he's not going to be back. He resigns on Sunday after his team loses to Helena High. Wow. So what happens with Butte High? Well, they still play. All right, tomorrow, Wednesday, Butte Central Golf down in Dillon. Thursday, we get busy again. We got a whole lot of good stuff going on as the teams get ready for a busy, busy week of action. And we'll be updating all that schedule for you when we take a look into the weekend and everything tomorrow. But right now, we need to move over to national sports. 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Well, the U.S. Open continues. Alcaraz, the defending champion, breezes through on the men's side as he had no problem winning in straight sets as he moves on. And baseball. It was a busy night. Some excitement going on last night in the big leagues. The Cubs hit a franchise record 9 home runs last night against the Milwaukee Brewers. A fitting finish to August where they went yard the second most times of any team in Major League Baseball. The team ended up hitting 62 home runs in August. That is second only to the 2019 Yankees, who hit 74 in August of that year, probably with juice baseballs, knowing the Yankees. Anyway, big doings for the Cubbies as they wrap up with a huge win over the Brew Crew last night. 17-3, the final score on that one, in case you missed it. And Colton Cowser made a spectacular leaping catch above the center field fence for the final out, robbing Jake McCarthy from a walk-off homer and preserved the Baltimore Orioles a 2-1 victory over the Colorado Rockies. He went high, went skied for it, pulled it down, and held it in the air and screamed as his team got the win thanks to his heroics. But there was another heroics as Mr. Story went yard for the Boston Red Sox on the walk-off. Story hits it yard. Team's tied at 8 apiece. 10th inning. Story comes to the plate, takes it out with one man on. That man crosses the plate, and they win it 9-8 as the Red Sox with the walk-off. Also last night, the Giants get a rare win, beating the Braves 7-3. The Mets, one run better than the Rays, 3-2. The Padres shut out the Reds 5-0. Nationals doubled up the Marlins 6-3. It was the Twins and the Twinkies, depends on what team you want to cheer for, getting their 66th win with an 11-1 drubbing of the Tigers last night. Let's see, also last night, it was the Rangers 8-1 over the Athletics. The Astros doubled up the White Sox 6-3. The O-Birds, as I told you, over the Rockies on that amazing catch. It was the Angels beating the Yankees. Yippee! 10-1 the final on that one. And the D-backs and the Phillies played a great matchup. D-backs with 9 hits, but still lost 2-1. And hit the ball. You just got to get them across the plate, guys. All right, there you go. 903, my friends, and you are up to date with Sports and Stuff here on Copper 94. 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
1: ABC News, I'm Sherry Preston. The jury in the Lindsey Clancy murder trial has told the judge in Plymouth, Massachusetts, that they cannot reach a unanimous verdict. The judge, acknowledging it is a difficult task, sent them back to deliberate some more. Clancy admits that she killed her 3 young children, but her defense argues she should not be held criminally responsible because she was suffering from postpartum psychosis at the time. Rescue efforts continue in Nepal as the families of some of the thousands still missing are hearing from relatives about what happened.
2: My sister-in-law and the nephew, they said like they've never seen anything like that before. She came home and cried and said, "I'm sorry," but she said the entire town is underwater.
1: There's one person still missing in flooding in the Grand Canyon. 2 people were killed there. The Secretary of the Army stepping down last night. Dan Driscoll reportedly faced tension with Defense Secretary Pete Hegseth over recent Army firings. This is ABC News.
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0: Slight chance of rain today with some sunshine, 79 for the high, and south winds at 21 miles an hour. Tonight, rain and thunderstorm more than likely at 46 degrees for the low, winds up to 20. Then on Wednesday, rain again, partly sunny, high of 73, but gusts.

0: Strips and Intern, 9 o'clock hour here at Copper 94 on a big Music Tuesday, the first day of September. Kids back in school, so the parents' party is on. We're going to keep some fun toe-tapping music, getting your party going right after we check in with these folks.
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0: At the age of six, he taught himself the game of chess using the instructions from a set bought in a candy store. At the age of 16, he dropped out of high school. And at the age of 29, Bobby Fischer became the youngest and first American to win the World Chess Championship. Boomers will be right back.
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0: The Soviet chess school had held a monopoly on the World Chess Championship for 24 years. The 1972 match was held in Iceland. When Bobby Fischer defeated the defending champion, Boris Sasky of the Soviet Union, it became known as the Match of the Century. Held during the Cold War, the match also took on a theme of American versus Russian, sparking excitement throughout the world. And that's Boomers. Hope you can join us tomorrow. Bobby Fischer.

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0: Oh, I love that one. Ellie Goulding for you on Copper 94. 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
2: ABC News, I'm Sherry Preston. The jury in the Lindsay Clancy trial has instructed jurors to keep at it. The nine women and three men came back to court today telling the judge they were deadlocked, could not come to a unanimous decision. The judge said they needed to keep on deliberating.
3: They are not sequestered. They deliberate between 9 and 4 each day. And they've had two full days of deliberations under their belt, plus a little bit on Thursday of last week. This is the fourth day of deliberations, 18 hours of weighing the evidence. And Kevin Reddington, the defense attorney, said he believed the jury is working diligently.
2: ABC's Aaron Katursky at the courthouse. Rescue teams are continuing to search for thousands of people still missing after last week's flooding in Nepal and Tibet, the death toll, more than 1,000 people. Russia pounding Ukraine overnight, Kyiv under bombardment for more than 12 hours. Tropical storm Edward could hit hurricane strength. Forecasters say as it approaches the Texas and Louisiana coast, bringing a lot of rain. This is ABC News.
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13: Slight chance of rain today with some sunshine, 79 for the high, and south winds at 21 miles an hour. Tonight, rain and thunderstorm more than likely at 46 degrees for the low, winds up to 20. Then on Wednesday, rain again, partly sunny, high of 73.

0: of September, starting up your 10 o'clock hour with a little reminder, it is the first day of school. School zones are back to 15 miles an hour, so make sure you slow it down. Watch out for the kids in the crosswalk. Be sure to stop and let them cross safely. And watch out for those school buses and follow the law. Just a friendly reminder to make you and the kids of Butte and southwestern Montana safe. 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

What's more American than a bald eagle eating apple pie while Betsy Ross sings the national anthem? 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

0: Clancy trial back deliberating, the judge telling them to stay the course even after they signaled they could not reach a verdict. Clancy is charged with the killing of her three children and says she suffered from postpartum psychosis. The jury must decide if she had criminal intent. Here's ABC's Karen Katursky.
1: They said they are unable to come to a unanimous decision, so it indicates the jury is stuck on what we don't know, but the judge gave them instructions to keep trying. We're not sure how long the judge will allow that to go on, but he said, I know it was a long trial. He encouraged them to follow their instructions and to keep deliberating.
0: Rescue efforts continuing in Nepal with more than 1,000 confirmed dead, 4,500 others missing from catastrophic glacial breakaway and flooding, including Americans. Tropical storm Edward is targeting the Gulf Coast, expected to make landfall later today along the Texas-Louisiana border. This is ABC News.
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6: Slight chance of rain today with some sunshine, 79 for the high, and south winds at 21 miles an hour. Tonight, rain and thunderstorm more than likely at 46 degrees for the low, winds up to 20. Then on Wednesday, rain again, partly sunny, high 73, but gusts.

0: There's a flashback to 2002 with Jewel and a top 10 hit all about stepping back and getting away from the busy world and standing still. Well, we're not standing still. We're racing to noon, where we'll wrap up with wacky news. And between now and then, a couple ideas of what you might want for lunch and a six-pack of hits.
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0: Hometown Radio, Copper 94, that's Pink. And what I know so far is it's about time for me to check out. But before I leave, I've got to look at the wacky news and a couple more songs to get you there right after this timeout.
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0: 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And we'd like to take a moment to say thank you to everyone that helped with the Stuff the Bus program. We had more submissions this year than ever before. And our volunteers were hard at work assembling backpacks with almost 650 backpacks built and handed out at an average cost of around $100 per backpack. We want to say a special thank you to the major sponsors, Town Pump and Action Inc., as well as the many Butte businesses who showed up to help us pull off the event and stuff backpacks. If you still need your school supplies but miss the sign-up and deadlines, you can reach us at KBOW, KOPR, KQRV, and KGLM by calling 406-494-7500.
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0: Well, I got to get out of the Copper Studio. 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
2: The Wacky Side of the News. Well, it's all about groceries today on the Wacky News. For example, on a traffic busy highway in Los Angeles, the freeway faced a shutdown because of salty obstacles. They go good with beer. Can't believe the guys that stole the beer didn't show up for this one. Anyway, a pallet of cheese balls. Yeah, cheese balls hit the roadway. According to the Highway Patrol of California, about 120 containers of cheese balls came flying out of the back of a truck when its doors opened up, littering the westbound lanes of the highway and the freeway, causing people to slow down and stop. I mean, it's cheese balls, right? You hit them, they just pop. They just melt. They go away. But not in this case. They created a huge issue. Had to shut down the highway for 4 hours while they brought out sweepers to sweep the cheese balls off of the highway. Well, let's stay with the food. Where's the beef? Well, this guy decided to show them. When Steak and Shake brought back its car hop service, the 50s trend in which waiters delivered an order on trays directed to a customer's auto, the first food chain announced that patrons would be able to enjoy their delicious meals in the comfort of their own car. Well, that worked until a Florida restaurant worker decided he was going to show a couple ladies in a car something more than the beef sandwiches they ordered. Yep. Brought the tray out. Something laying on the tray that shouldn't have been. Investigators say Artavian Krumidi, a 25-year-old ex-con working as a car hop at the Steak and Shake, decided to give them more than what they ordered. They, of course, freaked, called security, and called the police, and bam, Artavian back in jail. Gonzo said, we try to serve only what they order at this Steak and Shake. Okay. Oh, and then finally, a six-member armed gang. Now, think about this. A six-member armed gang pulled off a dramatic highway robbery in Cairo, Egypt. Keep in mind, cars don't move so fast on the highways in Egypt. But the six-member armed gang stole crates of frozen chicken from a moving truck. The heist was caught on video by a passing motorist. Footage went viral so fast the transport company and local police learned about the theft before any formal report was even given. The gang drove a pickup truck up next to a refrigerator truck transporting around 4 tons of frozen poultry. In a scene that would not have looked out of place in Fast and Furious, members climbed onto the hood of the moving delivery truck, forced open the lorry's rear doors. The truck pulls up next to it, and they start handing out crates, 7 to be exact, of frozen chicken, 310 pounds. Handed back to the guys in the bed of the truck. The lorry driver said he had no idea what was happening. Said he just kept driving because he was worried that if he pulled over, it would be worse. Police launch investigation off the back of the viral footage. They tracked down the 6 suspects, the truck. They got everything but the frozen chicken. Where, oh, where did the chicken go? Probably across the street, right? I know that's not my brother Wayne's house. Yeah, he's not a chicken fan. Anyway, the guy ain't caught. I'm not saying. Where, oh, where did the chicken go? There you go. All about your grub today on the Wacky Side of the News. The Wacky Side of the News, of course, brought to you by Lively's Meats, Interstate Body Shop, Quarry Brewing, and Steele's Furniture. Got your wacky news? So let's move it right along here at Copper.

0: from Downstation Copper 94. So kids are back in school, and maybe they just wanted to be lazy. Here's Bruno Mars.
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2: ABC News, I'm Michelle Franzen. The U.S. military carrying out new strikes against Iranian targets. President Trump says in retaliation for Iran's attempt to add mines in the Strait of Hormuz. ABC's Tom Sufriburj says Iranian state media is reporting a series of explosions.
3: They are saying that there have been six explosions reported in one area down on Iran's southern coast and also another load of explosions in another area. It is believed that the U.S. military is striking around Bandar Abbas. So that is very close to the Strait of Hormuz.
2: Authorities say two people are confirmed dead from flooding in the Grand Canyon. One person still missing. But authorities warn that many day hikers may not be accounted for yet in those missing numbers. Jurors in the Lindsey Clancy trial in Massachusetts continuing to deliberate. The judge telling them to stay the course, even though jurors signaled earlier that they could not reach a unanimous decision, deciding whether the mother had criminal intent when she killed her three children. This is ABC News.
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0: 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Well, Friday at 7 p.m., Butte Central Maroons are back in football action, trying to redeem themselves after last week's game. 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
2: 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I want to say a special thank you to their major sponsors, Town Pump and Action Inc., as well as the many Butte businesses who showed up to help us pull off the event and stuff backpacks. If you still need your school supplies but miss the sign-up and deadlines, you can reach us at KBOW, KOPR, KQRV, and KGLM by calling 406-494-7500.
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As FDR once said, the only thing you have to fear is missing out on your chance to win. The Copper Toy Box is giving away $250 twice a week in honor of America's birthday. 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

0: named Zayn Michel Franzen. The U.S. military carried out new strikes today against Iranian targets. President Trump says in response for Iran's attempt to lay sea mines in the Strait of Hormuz. ABC's Catherine Falder says the president is meeting with oil and gas company executives today, trying to find ways to ease higher gas and oil prices.
1: What that means by medium and long-term goals, we'll have to see. Obviously, that's something that the White House will continue to be asked about, and of course, President Trump as well, but it is something that he's going to have to continue to answer questions on, especially as we go into the midterm elections when Americans obviously have prices on the mind, specifically gas prices in the economy.
0: House lawmakers in a bipartisan vote today approved a Senate-passed resolution to avert a government shutdown weeks in advance. It now heads to the president's desk for signature. Jurors in the Lindsey Clancy trial in Massachusetts continued deliberations this hour, even after signaling to a judge they were at an impasse on finding a verdict. The judge telling them to keep trying. This is ABC News.
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1: 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We are getting towards the end of our summer season. That means autumn and high school sports are right around the corner, and currently Montana Official Association still needs some more volunteers for that. If you're interested, you can contact the MOA office ASAP at 406-442-6010. New official late fees will not apply for first-time officials in each sport. Once again, you'll not be subject to late penalties. Just contact them soon if you're interested. You can also sign up at arborsports.com, register there, create an account, and you will be all ready for the season. Great way to be involved in your community and have some fun with some high school sports. That has been our community engagement for this week, brought to you as a service by Valley Bank, and you are listening to Copper 94.

0: 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Well, being the first day of school for the Butte School District, oh my goodness. You know, I bet there were parents that were like, thank goodness school is back in session, whilst others are like, you know, I kind of liked it better when I just had to take care of myself and not wake up my kids. Heading out for a long day on the river or gearing up for an overnight hike? 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
0: 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You know the saying, no, we do not need the DeLorean for this one. It is AHA and Take On Me.

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Marina Lofoso, tinted bright red. Miley, she wrote simply in her caption. Olivia Rodrigo's Daisy Chainfield received a major financial boost

told the audience that Richie was not feeling well and that he would not be able to continue the show. And that is Taking a Look at Your Music News, a service of the Columbus Plaza right here.

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0: 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A big congratulations goes out to our latest Copper 94 Toy Box winner, Becky Goldbrough, as she walks away with the $250 in Copper cash. 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
2: 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If you still need your school supplies but miss the sign-up and deadlines, you can reach us at KBOW, KOPR, KQRV, and KGLM by calling 406-494-7500.
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0: first day of September. So let's see what this time capsule has to bring me today, as it is. Oh, it's kind of a light one. All right. And today is also known as National Forgiveness Day. That's right. We all had to forgive everyone for not waking up early on this morning, getting ready for the first day of school for the Butte School District. All right, so here we go. I'll be back with your time capsule, a service of Hash Chiropractic.
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0: And let's see what happened on this day, September 1st at 1799. The Bank of Manhattan Company opened in New York City, New York. It was the forerunner of Chase Manhattan. 1807, former U.S. Vice President Aaron Burr was found innocent of treason. 1810, the first plow with interchangeable parts was patented by John J. Wood. 1859, the Pullman sleeping car was placed into service. 1878, Emma M. Nutt became the first female telephone operator in the United States. The company was the Telephone Dispatch Company of Boston. 1884, the Thomas A. Edison Construction Department and the Edison Company for Isolated Lightning merged. 1906, Jack Coombs of the American League's Philadelphia Athletics pitched 24 innings against the Boston Red Sox. 1922, the first daily news program on radio was the Radio Digest on WBAY Radio in New York City, New York. 1970, the last episode of I Dream of Jeannie aired on NBC. The show premiered on September 18, 1965. 1971, Danny Murtaugh from the Pittsburgh Pirates gave his lineup card to the umpire with the names of 9 black baseball players on it. This was a first for Major League Baseball. 1972, America's Bobby Fischer beat Russia Boris Fasky to become world chess champion. The chess match took place in Iceland. 1985, the Titanic was found by Dr. Robert Ballard and Jean-Louise Michel in a joint U.S. and French expedition. The wreck site is located 963 miles northeast of New York and 453 miles southeast of the Newfoundland coast. 1986, Jerry Lewis raised a record $34 million for muscular dystrophy during his annual telethon for Jerry's kids over the Labor Day weekend. And, of course, being the day, well, it is your birthday. Big happy birthday goes out to you from all of us right here on your hometown station, Copper 94. You're also celebrating your birthday with singer Barry Gibb from the Bee Gees. He's 80 years old today. Actor Ricardo Chavera is 55 years old today. And you're also celebrating your birthday with actor Bern Gorman. He is 52 years old today. While actor Scott Speedman is 51 years old today. Also celebrating your birthday with musician Gloria Estefan. She is 69 years old today. And TV show host Dr. Phil is 76. Along with football player Jason Taylor. He's 52. And actress Zendaya is 30 years old today. A big happy birthday goes out to them, but of course, especially to you on this day of National Forgiveness Day. Oh, yes. Enjoy the day of September, the first day, with your birthday celebration. Happy birthday once again. Let's hear from Gloria Estefan. She's 69 years old today with It's Too Late on your hometown station, Copper 94, your time capsule, a service of Hash Chiropractic.

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Well, Barry Gibb turns 80 years old today, and he came out with this one with his fellow bandmates. Oh, yes. It is Lonely Days by the Bee Gees from the year 1970.

0: Hometown Station Copper 94 on this Tuesday afternoon. 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On Friday, September 11th, a cornhole tournament will be held at Uno's Lounge. Then on Saturday, teams will compete in an all-out golf scramble on September 12th, followed by a live and silent auction, food, and live music. 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For more information or to sign up for either event, you can head to Uno's Lounge, 3235 Harrison Avenue in Butte.
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Hometown Station Copper 94 on this Tuesday afternoon. I'll be back with a Copper flashback from the year 1984. Keep it right here.

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1: It's back to school season. 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

0: 1776, Thomas Paine wrote Common Sense. And we think he'd agree that it's only common sense to sign up for the Copper Toy Box. You can win $250 in honor of America's 250th birthday.
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2: ABC News, I'm Michelle Franzen. The U.S. military targeted Iranian sites today near the Strait of Hormuz, its first campaign since July. President Trump says in response for Iran's attempt to add sea mines to the strait. Here's ABC's Karen Travers.
3: It was a pretty quiet August in terms of strikes against Iranian military targets. The U.S. was focused on an economic pressure campaign by going after countries that do business with Iran to try to put the squeeze on Iran to get

0: them back to the negotiating table, to get them to give in to the president.
1: Jurors in the Lindsey Clancy trial in Massachusetts have gone home for the day, the judge ordering them back tomorrow to resume deliberations, even though the jury says they can't reach a unanimous verdict. Clancy is charged in the murders of her three children. Her attorneys argue she suffered from postpartum psychosis and did not have criminal intent. Tropical storm Edouard made landfall along the Louisiana-Texas border today, moving inland with heavy rainfall and flooding the risk. This is ABC News.
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10: 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I'll be back with your weather forecast. 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
1: 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The bridge on Centennial may be gone, but getting to Shenanigans is easier than you think. 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So unless your vehicle can fly, take the best detour in town to Shenanigans Bar and Casino, 1000 South Excelsior Street. 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

premiere in Los Angeles on August 31st, bringing an early hint of spooky season for the sequel. Meanwhile, Tom Cruise appeared at the Daytona International Speedway on August 29th, announcing that Days of Thunder sequel alongside Anne Hathaway. Patti LaBelle and those close to her are reportedly angry and heartbroken about her portrayal in the new documentary about the late Luther Vandross.

Network painted her as a villain and that she was solely framed as one of the people who gossiped publicly about his sexuality, which he was notoriously private about. The documentary recently debuted on CNN. And did you know that actress Melissa Joan Hart was in Crocodile Dundee? Well, neither did anyone. But it's not because the former child star was in a blink or you'll miss her scene, but because her part in the 1986 film is sitting somewhere on a cutting room floor. If that's not baffling enough, the Sabrina the Teenage Witch star said she receives from the Aussie comedy, despite being cut from the movie entirely. She says, "Well, I was in the Crocodile Dundee movie, and even though you never see me in it, I was cut out, and I still get my 26 cents every few months." The actress was 10 years old when she filmed her scene. Aussie star Paul Hogan. Hart played a little girl who was helped by Hogan's Crocodile Dundee character after skinning her knee in Central Park. That's something we'll never see. Or maybe we'll see a director's cut. Anyway, there's your entertainment news, a service of the Quarry Brewery right here on your hometown station.

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0: Town Station Copper 94 on this Tuesday afternoon, with it being the first day of September. 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
3: Time for Afternoon Road Report right here in your hometown stations. Well, the thing that's different today is we do have some severe weather and hazardous conditions coming up in the next couple days, with a red flag warning in effect from Wednesday at noon all the way until 8 p.m. on Thursday. Also, some showers and thunderstorms for the next couple days. Besides that, just what we have been seeing, intermittent lane shoulder closures down by Dillon through the Idaho border. Montana Highway 91 is closed over the Big Hole due to a bridge being out. Speaking of bridge work here in the Butte area, Centennial Avenue, well, that bridge is out till about December. They're working on that. Burlington Street, so work on that bridge over I-90. Lane closure there and a median crossover. Top of Homestake Pass, rest areas closed. Eastbound lanes out by Whitehall to the top of Cardwell Hill, there is a reduced speed limit and lane closures there. Finally, Montana Highway 2, eastbound lanes are closed over that river. 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
1: ABC News, I'm Michelle Franzen. In Ohio, an advocacy group representing the family of Pierre Damas Bell says the 20-year-old Haitian who had just graduated high school and had recently

0: lost temporary protected status, died by suicide Monday. His family says he arrived in the U.S. in 2024 to reunite with his parents who had fled Haiti. The Reverend Carl Ruby called for answers.
1: We do not want to politicize this, but this is a political problem, and the only solution is a political solution.
0: Law enforcement say he got out of his vehicle on an interstate in Springfield and walked into traffic. DHS did not comment on the death. The U.S. military launched new strikes against Iranian targets today, President Trump says, in response to Iran's attempt to lay mines in the Strait of Hormuz. And jurors in the Lindsey Clancy trial return tomorrow to resume deliberations, the judge telling them to keep trying after jurors signaled they were stuck on reaching a unanimous verdict. This is ABC News.
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6: 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A judge in Butte, Silver Bow County, ruled Montana law prevents a data center question from being placed on the county's 2026 general election ballots after petitioners and county officials missed statutory prescribed deadlines. The Montana Standard did report that Butte Silver Bow District Court Judge Frank Joseph wrote that attorneys for the county and petitioners, 406 People First, had deadlines available to them while reading Montana law relevant to ballot initiatives. Both parties failed to review the statute and calculate the correct deadline. Joseph denied all of 406 People's First requests for relief, which are largely centered around placing the data center ballot question on Butte Silver Bow's voters' general election ballots and deeming the deadline law unconstitutional. Four people connected to a Great Falls methamphetamine trafficking operation were sentenced to federal prison last week, according to the U.S. Attorney's Office for the District of Montana. Jonathan James Henderson was sentenced to 7 years and 10 months, Levi Jerome Dabbler to 3 years and 8 months, Patrick James Wright to 2 years and 6 months, and Stephanie Lee Hurd to 3 years and 6 months. Prosecutors said the four were linked to a trafficking organization operated by Dan Wakeford, Melissa Bargren, and Mike Wakeford. Investigators arrested the three in 2024 and seized more than 100 pounds of methamphetamine and an illegal firearm from an Arizona storage unit. NBC Montana did report that Dan Wakeford and Barone were each sentenced to 20 years in prison in 2025, while Mike Wakeford received a sentence of more than 18 years. Court documents say investigators used an informant to purchase methamphetamine from Henderson, Dabbler, and Hurd. Wright was accused of purchasing methamphetamine and connecting at least one person with a supplier. Officers later found methamphetamine and drug paraphernalia in his vehicle during a March 2025 traffic stop. Your Copper News does continue on, but first, let's hear from our sponsor of Doc's Saloon.
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6: The Helena Lewis and Clark County Heritage Tourism Council accepted nominees for its 2026 Historic Preservation Awards. Supporters say protecting historic buildings help preserve Helena's identity, boost tourism, tourism and keeps local history alive. KXLH did report that each year since 1994, the Heritage Tourism Council recognizes individuals or organizations who have done restoration work for historic properties. People could either nominate themselves for the award or be nominated by others, even the council itself. Nominations for the 2026 Historic Preservation Award were due on August 28th. Organizers say every preservation project helps keep Selena history standing for future generations. And that is your Copper News this afternoon, right here on your hometown station, Copper 94. 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
6: Hometown Station Copper 94 on this Tuesday afternoon. I'll be back with your weather forecast, and that will be a service of Interstate Body Shop 24-hour towing.
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0: Hometown Station Copper 94 on this first day of September. Morgan is back inside the studio. He'll be back with the score.
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1: Time now for The Score on Copper 94, being brought to you as a service by Mead Lumber. We are going to start on the local side with some golf because Butte Central Junior Bo McGree fired an even par 72 at the Livingston Golf and Country Club on Monday, winning the overall boys event and lifting the Maroons with a final finish of 379 to a third place finish. Park High's Miles Young matched McGree's 72, but the Mine City golfer did earn the edge via scorecard playoff. Park 306 won its home invitational. McGree fired a 1 over 37 on the front nine Monday and a 1 under 35 on the back nine. Teammate Connor Kaczmarek carded a 91, followed by Cohen Steitzer's 99 and Gannon Button's 117. We do have some more golf tomorrow as Butte Central will be heading to Dillon for the invitational at the Beaverhead Golf Course. And 10 a.m. Butte High will be in Helena at the Bill Roberts Golf Course for their invitational. And speaking of high school sports, well, John Simpson resigned on Sunday as the head coach at Billen Skyview. According to a news release from Mark Sulzer, Billen's Public Schools Executive Director of Athletics and Activities. In the release, Sulzer said an interim head coach will be named this week. He would not otherwise have any further comment. Simpson's resignation comes just days after the Falcons' opening game of the season. They lost to Helena High 41-14 on Thursday in the first game at the Billings freshly renovated Sam McDonald Stadium at Dallas. Skyview is traveling to Butte for a game this Friday at Naranchi, and they will be announcing Justin Walker as their interim head coach. Back to the national side right after this.
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1: We are going to start on the national side of sports with the surprise development that puts an end to tumultuous ownership tenure, to say the least, as longtime Los Angeles Angels owner, used to be Anaheim Angels, Art Moreno, who agreed to sell the team to Stan Kroenke, presides over the NFL's Los Angeles Rams. Kroenke's purchase is for a controlling interest in the franchise, moved done through the Kroenke Sports and Entertainment Group, that also holds the Denver Nuggets of the NBA, Colorado Avalanche of the NHL, Colorado Rapids of MLS, along with Arsenal Football Club of the Premier League, according to the news release today. The release also stated the transaction would close in the first quarter of 2027, subject to approval of Major League Baseball. The Angels were sold for a valuation of $4 billion. Sources told the ESPN's Buster Olney, being the previous MLB record for a sale of $3.9 billion set by the Padres' new owner just earlier this year. The Angels have not made the playoffs, they've only made it once since 2010, but that is a surprise because it spoiled the prime years of superstar Mike Trout and Shohei Ohtani, currently the superstar for the Dodgers, who clinched their 11th consecutive losing season. In that time, Moreno has faced criticism for becoming too heavy-handed in baseball operations, not investing enough in the resources that would help the Angels keep up with other franchises throughout the industry. And if you thought that was a crazy number, well, European soccer just closed their summer transfer window, and a crazy amount of money flew around. Just in England's top flight, well, they spent $4.3 billion. Yes, with a B. That is a record for a single transfer window. Just today, Chelsea midfielder Enzo Fernandez, the Argentinian, did participate in the World Cup. Well, he transferred to Manchester City, who bought him for $169 million. City alone spent $600 million during the transfer window. Other big spenders were Chelsea and Tottenham, who each spent $400 million on new players, which is just a ridiculous amount. And there was a score brought to you in service by Mead Lumber here on Copper 94.

0: 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Well, it is now time to check in with staff meteorologist Jeff Womack as he explains what's happening with our weather in full detail. And that will be a service of the Columbus Plaza.
1: Well, clouds picking up here this afternoon. It looks like we're going to get just a little taste of some shower activity going into, I'll say, between about 9 and 10 tonight. A little bit better chance of some thunderstorms moving our way as we get a little push of the monsoon moisture. But then we look to clear out again as we head towards the end of this week. Now, another shot of some moisture making it back our direction as we head into the weekend. Now, red flag warning is going to be back for a lot of the southwestern half of the state, including here in Silver Bow County. Red flag warning Wednesday noon until 8 o'clock on Thursday. Sustained winds 30 to 40 miles per hour, 50 mile an hour gusts, as we do have another front that is trying to make its way down here, running into a little bit of that tap from the southwest. Not as much as we were thinking, and some of this midweek round, unfortunately, looks to go up and around our area, but I do think we'll get a couple of spotty light showers tonight, and then a chance of some afternoon thunderstorms as we import a little moisture here our direction. But again, as we get a little bit later on into the week now, we're going to cool down a little bit and be just a little bit below average going into Thursday and Friday, with rain showing back up again Sunday and into Labor Day around here. But we are going to get some sunshine before that. We'll just have to watch those winds going into tomorrow with everything being so dry. We'll take a look at the rest of the forecast details. Those are coming your way next.
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1: Anaconda tonight going down into the mid-40s, and I do expect a little bit of light thunderstorm activity right around sunset into about 10 o'clock tonight. Now, as we go into Wednesday, still a chance of some showers, and we'll finish up right around 74. Cooler and drier Thursday, partly cloudy, 71. We'll be in the low 70s on Friday, 42. Now, going into Saturday, a couple of spotty showers not out of the question, and we'll start to see a little bit more moisture from the south come in here and be around to pop off some storms on Sunday. Sunday's high in the mid-70s. Now for Labor Day, we've still got a decent chance of some rain throughout the afternoon. And for Deer Lodge, 44 tonight, a chance of some spotty showers, but I think most of our shower activity, rain and wind, that is, going into Wednesday with a high of 75. Spotty rain again on Thursday and 70. A little bit better chance going into the weekend now with 75, and then rain returns by Sunday with 74, mid-70s Labor Day, and some late-in-the-day showers. Now for Whitehall, 48 late tonight. Windy conditions tomorrow, 77. And then for Thursday, we'll be at 75, mostly sunny skies. Increasing wind, a little bit more cloud cover on Friday with a high right around 72. And then going into Saturday, sunny and 77. A couple of spotty storms late in the day, but a better chance of rain both Sunday and Labor Day as we've got highs in the mid-70s. All right, here in Butte, we've got the red flag warning for Wednesday from noon all the way until 8 p.m. on Thursday. Sustained winds 30 to 40 and gusts of 50. A Wednesday's high 75 with some thunderstorms the afternoon. Drier on Thursday with 71. Low 70s again on Friday. We'll start off sunny with increasing clouds on Saturday. Chance of some rain late Saturday night into Sunday, and then showers throughout the day on Sunday, 72. And still a chance of some storms as we go into Monday afternoon with a high right around 75. I'm meteorologist Jeff Womack. That's the KBOW Copper 94 weather.

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0: Hometown Flashback Station, Copper 94. Well, that's going to do it for me on this first day of September. Scott is on his way in the studio. He'll be taking Gary all the way up until the midnight hour, kicking things off with the classics as we're going to go back to the year, or he is, not we, but he's going to go back to the year 1966 for you. And you have a terrific rest of your Tuesday.

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1: With pleasure, KOPR is giving away $250 twice a week in honor of America's birthday. So don't forget to throw your name into the copper toy box today.
2: News. I'm Dave Packer. U.S. Central Command says it's completed a new round of airstrikes on Iranian targets. The U.S. accusing Iran of trying to relay mines in the Strait of Hormuz. The jury in the Lindsey Clancy trial sent home after a fourth day of deliberations. Jurors telling the judge Tuesday they were deadlocked but told to come back for deliberations tomorrow. Clancy's attorney, Kevin Reddington.
3: I don't know that it's a good sign or a bad sign or any sign. It's that they're working hard to try to come to a decision.
2: Attorneys say Clancy was suffering from postpartum psychosis during the killings of her children. A jury finds Dwayne KVD Davis guilty in the murder of Tupac Shakur after nearly 30 years of the rapper's death. Tropical storm Edouard has made landfall along the Louisiana and Texas coast with potential flash flooding. Just 2 months now until the midterms, and a whistleblower is claiming the Trump administration's new mail-in ballot plan is, quote, fundamentally flawed. Wall Street, the Dow down 419 points today. This is ABC News.
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